0: This one's for the outcasts, those who don't fit in, the forgotten, the little people. This one is for you.
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0: 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Are they winning the battle against Foo? Is Foo out of line? Does Foo have it coming? 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
1: 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Joyce Manor. I used to go to this bar.
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1: We'll be back.
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0: We'll be right back unless we get lost. It's happened. 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
1: 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You've run out of cigarettes. 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
6: 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Excuse me, can I bum a smoke? Are you done with that one?
1: 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They're not just for hobos anymore. 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

0: Dad?
1: Yes, son?
0: How come the computer's mouse and keyboard are always so oily?
1: Not oily, son. Lotiony.
0: What?
1: Maybe we should have a little talk.
0: About what?
1: The Lubriderm Fairy.
0: What?
1: You see, son, just like the Easter Bunny or Santa, every night when we go to sleep, the Lubriderm Fairy flies into our house and puts lotion on our mouse and keyboard.
0: Why?
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0: 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Let's do the music thing.
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0: I'll tell you what women want. 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
1: Aorta?
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0: So what are you studying in college?
1: I'm studying the human genome.
0: The what?
1: The human genome.
0: They're called gnomes. They live under mushrooms.
1: What?
0: The G is silent. Even I know that. They're like Smurfs.
2: Are you stupid? Millions of people suffer from being a dumbass. Well, now there's help. Introducing books.
0: It's like Scoob backwards. Scooby snack!
2: Books have words in them that say stuff.
0: So you're saying if I get some bacon...
2: Books.
0: Books. They will help for me to know stuff more of?
2: Yes, Yoda.
0: No, I was doing Scooby-Doo. Scooby snack!
2: Books.
0: Maybe you should eat some books.
2: Get one today.
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1: All right, you ready, old lady? 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
2: 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Did you say it, not spray it?
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1: 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Joyce Manor. I used to go to this bar.
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0: I'm confused.
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3: What possible reasons could humans have for not checking 14 unread emails, but responding immediately to a meme?
4: How is it that humans can forget the one thing that they went to the store for?
5: I don't get it.
1: Things that we do every day that AI can't comprehend.
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0: You love your adorable new baby. Aww. 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
1: We do!
0: You know, it's never too early to start. Botox!
2: Let's go get some baby Botox.
3: Preserve your baby's skin.
4: Let's go get some baby Botox.
0: I know what you're thinking.
5: You're crazy, it's just a baby.
0: Yeah, baby with perfect skin. How long do you think that's gonna last?
2: Let's go get some baby Botox.
0: You want your baby to be the babiest one on the playground. Wow, she doesn't look a day over two.
2: Baby Botox!
0: You don't want other less crinkly babies laughing at it. Don't you want to be a good parent? You know, for a change, bring your baby in now before it's too late for baby Botox. They're going to hate you eventually. At least it won't be about this. 99.9.

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0: 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Have you ever thought,
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0: Turn that lifeless funeral
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1: There'll be stand-up comedians.
2: Anybody here dead?
1: We can even have the deceased make a special entrance on a zip line.
2: Grandma?
1: Dressed up like an angel.
2: Aww.
1: Ooh.
2: She never could drive, am I right?
1: It's not a lastuary, it's a mortuary. Flatline Entertainment. Breathing some life into funerals. Body not included. Complimentary air fresheners. 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

0: Hey, Dad, can I walk to the park?
1: As long as you can answer a few questions first.
0: Okay.
1: If a stranger wants you to get in his van, would you?
0: Absolutely. I love meeting new people.
1: No, you don't get in the van.
0: No, okay, I won't.
1: What if he says he has candy, though?
0: Well, then yes, because I love candy.
1: No. Don't get in the van.
0: Okay, I won't.
1: What if he says he knows your father?
0: Yes, because that's family.
1: No, he's a liar.
0: No, he's a... What?
1: What if he has a puppy?
0: I feel like I should know this.
1: You should.
0: No. Won't.
1: You know what? You can't go to the park.
0: I don't even want to anymore.
1: I
0: want to go find a stranger with a van and a puppy and candy.
1: You're grounded. The Buzz.
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0: 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Why are they fighting it? Are they winning the battle against Foo? Is Foo out of line? Does Foo have it coming? Or should we pity the Foo? New Buzz Music.
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0: So, how are you feeling now that you didn't win the Powerball?
1: 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Maybe I did win the Powerball.
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2: I'm okay, as long as nobody else wins.
1: 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No, I'm fine. 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
1: 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You know, I don't. 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

0: 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Hello, good morning, welcome. Powers back at the helm. Parts of Buzzland still dealing with the aftermath, the effects of the wicked nor'easter, which is still pestering the East Coast and New England. Full forecast on the flip.
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9: Showers today, a period of steady light rain possible this afternoon, the high 61. The rain comes to an end tonight, but there will be some lingering areas of drizzle, the low 52. Still have some of that drizzle Tuesday morning, staying overcast through most of the day. Maybe some late day breaks of sun, the high 62. And then on Wednesday, turning warmer with a little more sun mixing in, highs close to 70. I'm NBC5 meteorologist Matt DiLoretto.
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0: Yeah, just like the song says, lose the habit. Or keep it, you know. It's 2026, you do you. Also 640, Powers, the Engine, Woody Buzz, Best of Mocking and Alternative coming at you. Offspring, Cage, Stains. We'll throw down some old school local H as well. Quick check on sports, NFL, week number 3 this past weekend. Bills Mafia taking out LA 24-16. Giants victorious over Tennessee 12-7. Jets lose to Detroit 31-24, and Pats Nation still wiping away the tears. It was a beatdown. Jacksonville rolling New England 35-6. Yes, I watched the entire game. We got to stick with it. You got to commit to the bit. And then it just became brutal. And then beyond brutal. And then just sad. Anyways, Monday Night Football tonight, 8 p.m. kickoff, ABC, ESPN, Chicago Bears hosting Philadelphia Eagles. Major League Baseball regular season wrapped up over the weekend. Cubs defeated the Red Sox 6-2. Mets losing to Washington 6-4. Yankees in Baltimore canceled due to the wicked nor'easter, a.k.a. inclement weather. Now it sets the stage for the National and American League Wild Card Series, which begins on Tuesday. Red Sox at the Bronx against the Yankees. Game 1 on Tuesday, 8 p.m. First pitch on NBC. Here we go, another Sox-Yankees rivalry. NASCAR over the weekend, Kyle Larson, record-tying fourth time, defeating Chase Briscoe. He didn't defeat him four times, he just won four times with seven laps left to win Kansas. Kyle Larson and Team Chevrolet kicking the checkered flag. The Americans rally in singles to win the 11th straight President's Cup in golf. And in local sports over the weekend, UVM men's soccer team defeating 25th-ranked Bryant 4-0. Congratulations. The women's soccer team on Friday, a 0-0 tie on the road against UConn. The Habs from this past weekend get you dialed in. Grown-up news and weather next.
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10: Good morning from NBC 5 News. I'm Erica Love. A new report from the Burlington Board of Police Commissioners shows violent offenses were down overall in 2025. The report will be presented to the Police Commission on Tuesday. Local leaders will also discuss the events of March 11th and BPD's response to the controversial ICE incident in South Burlington. Elm Street is back open and water is restored after a water main break in Montpelier. It happened Saturday afternoon. Water was restored by 10 a.m. on Sunday. Officials say no boil notices were needed. The Village of Saranac Lake will hold a public hearing tonight on a new moratorium on short-term rental permits. The law would suspend new applications for a year. The goal is to collect data on long-term housing availability and evaluate existing rental regulations. 5 men have been arrested near a UK airbase that's home to U.S. bombers in the Iran war. Officials say they got a report of 3 suspicious trucks near the base. The men were first detained on explosives charges and later charged with suspicion of preparing an act of terrorism. For NBC 5 News, I'm Erica Love.
11: Showers today, a period of steady light rain possible this afternoon, the high 61. The rain comes to an end tonight, but there will be some lingering areas of drizzle, the low 52. Still have some of that drizzle Tuesday morning, staying overcast through most of the day. Maybe some late day breaks of sun, the high 62. And then on Wednesday, turning warmer with a little more sun mixing in, highs close to 70. I'm NBC 5 meteorologist Matt DiLoretto.
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0: Back on the scene, new buzz music from the musical mastermind Kevin Parker, also known as Tame Impala. Latest buzz cuts, Loser. Feeling that today for the hashtag Monday Move. 717, Power Team's Winning Buzz, full forecast on the way. Other stories trending so far this week in Buzzland. Maybe you hit up the Weezer show this past weekend at Place Belle. It was Weezer, the Shins, Silver Sun Pickups. Looking at the social media postings, and looks like Weezer consistently delivering another excellent buzz show performance. So if you were at Place Belle, you know what I'm talking about. Good time had by all, including the Reddit post, quote, "Great show, Weezer always delivers." There's that. Speaking of shows, we got another one Wednesday night as we welcome back Anne Berlin doing a buzz show at Higher Ground. Tickets and info at our website, 999thebuzz.com, streaming live free and through your smart speaker. We'll see you Wednesday night for a Higher Ground hoop up with Anne Berlin. Also, U2 celebrated their 50th anniversary with a surprise six-song set at Mount Temple Comprehensive School in Dublin. And finally, hopefully you snatched up your tickets for the Oasis Live 2027 World Tour, because if you did not, well, guess what? Oasis Live 27 Tour absolutely, totally, completely sold out, including three nights next year at Gillette Stadium. However, keep it locked right here. I'm more than certain, more than sure, Buzz Crew got you on the hookup. Sold out Oasis in 27 in Gillette Stadium. That'll be a happy evening, faux shizzle. Not so happy? It's the return of Naked Man next.
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11: Showers today, a period of steady light rain possible this afternoon, the high 61. The rain comes to an end tonight, but there will be some lingering areas of drizzle, the low 52. Still have some of that drizzle Tuesday morning, staying overcast through most of the day. Maybe some late day breaks of sun, the high 62. And then on Wednesday, turning warmer with a little more sun mixing in, highs close to 70. I'm NBC5 meteorologist Matt DiLoretto.

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0: 7:32, Power Zinge Morning Buzz, trying to ease you into the hashtag Monday mood. What better way than Best in Rock and Alternative coming at you, Dirty Heads, Chevelle, Paramore. Not exactly easing you into the hashtag Monday mood with this next feature. It's a return to Naked Man.
1: Naked Man!
2: Nice!
0: 44-year-old man was spotted riding a scooter naked through an Oklahoma neighborhood recently.
1: Naked Man!
2: Nice!
0: Bro, whatever you do, do not pop a wheelie. This happened in Midwest City, Oklahoma. Naked man riding an electric scooter through the neighborhood. This happened earlier this month, September 5th to be exact, just after midnight. Homeowner who happened to be outside when naked man rode by, scooted by, scoot, called the police, caught naked man on her home security camera as he scooted down the road. Midwest City Police found Naked Man several blocks away. When asked to stop and pull over, police say he took off and hid. Body cam footage of his arrest shows officers asking him, quote, "What the hell are you doing, bro?" To which Naked Man responded that he was, quote, "just riding around." Police furthered the investigation, asking why he was naked. Naked Man replied, quote, "I was bored." Police followed up the investigation by asking, "So you ride around naked?" Naked Man again replied, "No, actually I'm drunk."
1: Naked Man!
2: Nice!
0: Police did notice a strong smell of alcoholic odor. Naked Man has since posted bond and is expected in court October 6th. Facing charges of outraging public indecency and obstructing an officer. And for those of you asking at home or at work, yes, we did in fact watch the security camera footage of Naked Man scooting on his e-bike. Yes, we did watch the footage, and no, Naked Man is not hung like a kickstand.
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0: 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Smashing Pumpkins returning to Buzzland. 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
12: Good morning from NBC 5 News. I'm Erica Love. A new report from the Burlington Board of Police Commissioners shows violent offenses were down overall in 2025. The report will be presented to the police commission on Tuesday. Local leaders will also discuss the events of March 11th and BPD's response to the controversial ICE incident in South Burlington. Elm Street is back open and water is restored after a water main break in Montpelier. It happened Saturday afternoon. Water was restored by 10 a.m. on Sunday. Officials say no boil notices were needed. The village of Saranac Lake will hold a public hearing tonight on a new moratorium on short-term rental permits. The law would suspend new applications for a year. The goal is to collect data on long-term housing availability and evaluate existing rental regulations. Five men have been arrested near a UK airbase that's home to U.S. bombers in the Iran war. Officials say they got a report of three suspicious trucks near the base. The men were first detained on explosives charges and later charged with suspicion of preparing an act of terrorism. For NBC 5 News, I'm Erica Love.
13: Showers today, a period of steady light rain possible this afternoon, the high 61. The rain comes to an end tonight, but there will be some lingering areas of drizzle, the low 52. Still have some of that drizzle Tuesday morning, staying overcast through most of the day. Maybe some late day breaks of sun, the high 62. And then on Wednesday, turning warmer with a little more sun mixing in, highs close to 70. I'm NBC 5 meteorologist Matt DiLoretto.
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1: 7:55, Morning Buzz Road Report. Heads up, be advised, being told of traffic backing up I-89 southbound to the Winooski River Bridge. Not sure if it's due to the one-lane construction, which I got caught up in on Friday as well as Wednesday, because I'm not that bright and I completely forgot. And then once you're on there, you're committed and you're stuck, basically. So, again, I don't know if that's what's going on today or if there's an accident or if it's just the Monday morning rush hour commute, but might want to avoid the area. I-89 southbound, Winooski River Bridge. Traffic is backing up the Winooski River Bridge, as they like to say, the Bermuda Triangle of the Champlain Valley. Commute cautiously, Buzzland, as you were.
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4: Well, the gathering of the nerdery was loud and proud on Saturday night at Place Belle. Yeah, it was a Buzz show. Latest from Weezer right there, along with the Shins and Silver Sun Pickups. If you were there, now you know. And if you don't know, well, now you also know.

0: Well, the gathering of the nerdery was loud and proud on Saturday night at Place Belle. Yeah, it was a buzz show. Latest from Weezer right there, along with the Shins and Silver Sun Pickups. If you were there, now you know. And if you don't know, well, now you also know.
1: The Daily Calendar.
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3: Hey guys, it's the calendar. You know there's no such thing as stupid questions. Day, except on Ask a Stupid Question Day. So go for it. Just really burn it in there. It's Family and Community Day. Find something to do with the fam. Or just play hide and seek. Run away. It's World Rabies Day, and there is a little bit of an outbreak in the U.S. right now. Human rabies, I wish I was joking, might be the start of the zombie apocalypse. No, probably not. Besides, it's National Neighbor Day and Self-Awareness Day. Explore your inner self and get to know your unique personality. Also, don't bite anybody.
1: And that's your daily calendar.
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0: 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It goes on to sell over 11 million copies right here in America, thanks to this little musical.

0: Morning Buzz Road Report update being told of a multi-vehicle accident on the Winooski River Bridge, I-89 southbound. Definitely seek alternate route.
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0: 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Streaming live free and through your smart speaker. Also back in there, we heard from the Foo Fighters, and congratulations. Sunday night, MTV VMAs. Nirvana's Dave Grohl, Chris Novoselic, and Pat Smear. They last appeared together at the VMAs back in 1994, which was 5 months after Kurt Cobain's death. Well, now, 32 years later, the trio reunited last night on the VMAs, at the VMAs, to accept the Video Vanguard Award. Congratulations on that accolade. Your full forecast on the way. What a wet blanket, literally.
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12: Showers today, a period of steady light rain possible this afternoon, the high 61. The rain comes to an end tonight, but there will be some lingering areas of drizzle, the low 52. Still have some of that drizzle Tuesday morning, staying overcast through most of the day. Maybe some late day breaks of sun, the high 62. And then on Wednesday, turning warmer with a little more sun mixing in, highs close to 70. I'm NBC5 meteorologist Matt DiLoretto.
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0: Strokes getting ready to hit the road in the new year. In fact, a 2027 headlining tour down under, taking over Australia next year, along with tour support from Courtney Barnett and the one, the only, the Beck, Crikey Mate, 840. Feel good feels. This past weekend, not only did we have the Buzz Show with Weezer at Place Belle, but Stowe held its 17th annual Pumpkin Chuckin' Festival. All admission fees went towards the Clarina Howard Nichols Center in Morrisville, Vermont, an organization dedicated to ending domestic and sexual violence in Pamoil County. 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This past weekend, Burt's 37th annual Fall Festival drew hundreds, thousands of visitors from all across the Northeast Kingdom on Saturday, the NEK. 37th annual. 80-plus vendors filled this festival. 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And a final local film with Phil and your next Buzz Show this Wednesday night. 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Anne Berlin, Higher Ground. Those are your final Monday in September 28th. 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

0: Hopefully you grabbed your tickets for next year's Oasis Live 27 tour because, well, that tour for next year is absolutely, totally, completely sold out, including three nights at Gillette Stadium. Keep it locked right here. Buzz Crew will probably hook you up on the sly, doing questionable favors adjacent to Foxborough.
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4: Showers today, a period of steady light rain possible this afternoon, the high 61. The rain comes to an end tonight, but there will be some lingering areas of drizzle, the low 52. Still have some of that drizzle Tuesday morning, staying overcast through most of the day. Maybe some late day breaks of sun, the high 62. And then on Wednesday, turning warmer with a little more sun mixing in, highs close to 70. I'm NBC5 meteorologist Matt DiLoretto.
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0: 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Power's gonna bounce, good talk, we'll see you out there. 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
3: Pete Powers and the Morning Buzz.

All right, getting that midday stuff going, that mojo, that Monday back at it energy. Yeah, that's up. Let's do this thing, Utah. In Power's got it from

0: Welcome back to school, kids. This is your principal, all right? I'm gonna play some relaxing music now, so everybody just simmer down.
1: 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Fresh new music.
2: The Paradox. I kinda like that.
1: New music.
2: 3 Days Grace. Don't wanna go home tonight.

0: I kind of like that.
1: I kind of like that we're going to get to the new Almost Monday track, even though it is Monday. Little on the nose to debut an Almost Monday track on a Monday, but we're going to do it. We are risk takers around here. Hold tight. We get to No More Regrets next.
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Love these guys a lot. Not a big fan of the naming convention. Somebody doesn't like Mondays around here. Well, except the band Almost Monday. We make an exception. No more regrets. Brand new Buzzcut. 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

And that's a band we're going to also see in the Buzz Back Lunch today. 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

0: brand new Buzzband Leap. It's Exit Signs. Love that track. Debuted it last week on the Meet Me's. We'll be doing that every day, 2:30-ish. No, sorry, 3:30. It's still Monday in my brain. It is Monday all day in everyone's brain. It's a fact. And the fact is, we drop that new on you every afternoon in the 3 o'clock hour. If you like it and want to be out in front, don't sleep on it. Cage, after the break, hold tight. We get to the Gorillas and Feeling Good next.
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the original of the down tempo deep house vibe. Sneaker Pimps kicking off the Buzz Back Lunch. 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

little bit of California dreaming today as the weather's getting a little colder, a little damper, remembering the days of yester month. We eagerly await the 6 inches of ice on our windshield days. It's coming! Winter's coming! Board up the goat pen, Jessica. Enjoying this fall moment, though. Meteorologist Tyler Jankowski says we're like right around peak this week, so hopefully we'll get some fall foliage without the clouds covering it. I'm optimistic here as a fall enthusiast.

0: They're dying to love. We're dying to get back into business. Brand new music from a band called In Color. It's my favorite buzz cut. It's called Hi. Nirvana, On the Flip. Hold tight.
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Johnny Utah piece and Out Maze coming in hot. Monday bag of tricks include a big recap week 3 NFL and a Monday night preview game. 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He don't miss on that one. 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We call it Fresh Meat, and I'll call you tomorrow at 10 a.m. Bye. I love you.

0: sometimes people just treat us like a piece of meat. Hey, hello. Yeah. Our ears are up here. Thank you. We'll be right back.
1: Well, Mrs. Driscoll, I see by your resume that... What is that smell?
2: Smell?
1: A rotten egg odor?
2: Oh, yeah, we have a little problem at the house. Sulfur in the water, and when I do laundry, you know, it gets in the clothes and washing up in the morning. Well, you kind of get used to it. Do you have showers here?
1: Showers?
2: Better yet, a washing machine?
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0: 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I'm Maze.
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0: 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Let's move on to Tuesday already. 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

0: 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You'll get the slap upside the face. It's Dominic Fike on The Buzz. 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

rock and alternative. This is The Buzz, P. Roach. I maze a whole bunch of non-stop Buzz music lined up for you this hour, including new Weezer. Were you there Saturday night at Buzz Bell? Rage Against the Machine coming up, the Paradox new Buzz cut. Here's Blink on The Buzz.

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0: Buzz, I'm going to shoot you straight. I don't kind of like that. I really like that. New buzz cut from the Paradox. An updated buzz forecast now from NBC5. 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We got rain this afternoon into tonight. That'll taper off later tonight, low 52 tomorrow. Clouds, maybe, it says drizzle, maybe drizzle tomorrow morning. Tomorrow's high 62. We got fresh meat coming up in 10.
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1: All right, it's Monday, I know. You want to try new things on a Monday? 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There's a new song from U2. Silencio will be on the band's 16th album, Carnaval de Luz. That'll be out in November. What we want is your thoughts on this new U2 song, your opinions on this new U2 song, your feedback on this new U2 song. 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

System of a Down, title track to that album Toxicity, which is turning 25 years old, and they are going to celebrate with a big 25th anniversary edition of that album and an art exhibit at a gallery in Los Angeles, the Los Angeles Beyond the Streets Gallery. I'm Maze. We got a Buzz 99 Cent Lodo show coming up with this band in color. That'll be November 16th at Higher Ground. Grab your tickets up before they are gone. You can get all the details on that show. 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Thanks to GSO Motors in Middlebury. Over 50 years of doing business. The Vermont

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0: alternative. This is 99.9 The Buzz. We get you new music before everybody else. That band is from the UK. They are called Leap, and the buzz cut is Exit Signs. 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This rain will eventually taper off. Low 52 tomorrow. Clouds, maybe some drizzle in the morning. Tomorrow's high 62. It's time for the buzz on sports.
1: I've always loved sports. 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
0: If you are a New England Patriots fan, sorry, they look horrible. They went on the road to Jacksonville and got embarrassed. Quarterback play, Drake May, doesn't look like the same guy as last year. Two interceptions yesterday. One of them was in the end zone, and then like a whole football follies fumble where he went to throw the ball, and it just, I don't know, just flew out of his hand. Went backwards. Said there was weird after the game. He said there was blood on the ball. That's gnarly. Jags 35, New England 6. Jets lost to the Lions, but they played okay. If you're a Jets fan, you're like, okay, okay. Giants beat Tennessee, and today the Giants traded for a former first-round quarterback, J.J. McCarthy, traded from the Minnesota Vikings to the New York Football Giants. Bills survived versus the Chargers. Monday Night Football tonight. Eagles at the Bears. 8:15 on ESPN. And postseason baseball is here. Wild card series. That best of three series between the Yankees and the Red Sox will get underway in the Bronx. 8 p.m. tomorrow night. First pitch, and that's your buzz on sports. Foo Fighters, Buffalo Traffic Jam, and Bush.
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15: From ABC News, Wall Street Now. Despite the rise of treasury yields putting pressure on stocks through most of the week, some big AI deals and investor optimism over a potential opening of the Strait of Hormuz pushed all three major indexes to finish ahead Friday, the Dow closing just under 500 points ahead, with the S&P gaining 39 points and the NASDAQ 129 points. Mortgage rates are on the rise, hitting a 20-month high for a 30-year fixed-rate mortgage at 7.03%. Experts say this could contribute to a lock-in effect, where current homeowners may be reluctant to put their homes on the market and risk a much higher rate on their next mortgage. Amid customer concerns of an AI pricing tool to change costs based on personal data, Walmart CEO John Furner published a letter denying that their company will use such tech, saying using someone's information, such as income, search history, and shopping habits, would violate the company's everyday low price promise. Mike Dubusky, ABC News.
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1: 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That one's the follow-up to their song Double Take. 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That rain will taper off late tonight, low 52. Start tomorrow with a chance for some morning drizzle. And tomorrow's high, 62. Right back to Buzz Music. Hang on.
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0: Buzz, a punk rock triple up from Bad Religion, the title track to Stranger Than Fiction, Sorrow, and Infected, part of the trifecta. 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

0: 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Are they winning the battle against Foo? Is Foo out of line? 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

0: Fighters Buzzcut. That is Window. Dave Grohl was at the MTV VMAs last night with Chris Novoselic and Pat Smear accepting the Video Vanguard Award for Nirvana. All right, we're back to Buzz Music, the band that's playing our next Buzz 99 Cent Lotto show coming up in Modest Mouse next. Oh, and Nirvana, too.
1: Stephanie, you have a call from Salem, Mass. Says she's the witch.
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0: 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I feel like I'm floating through this Monday. Modest Mouse on the Buzz. I'm Maze.
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0: 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And that sizzle track is right off the top of the show. This band is playing our Buzz 99 Cent Lodo show coming up in November. It's Monday, November 16th at Higher Ground. Less than a buck. 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New Buzz Cut from In Color is called Hi. I'm back in here tomorrow at 2 o'clock. Until then,
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2: 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I'm Ross Mahoney, hanging out with you guys till 10 o'clock tonight. Listen, however bad your Monday was, I promise you it was not as bad as Drake May's Monday. That guy is getting cooked in the media right now after a loss yesterday in Jacksonville. Let's dive in with our sizzle track of the night tonight from Giovanni and the Hired Guns. They're working on their fifth studio album that'll be out sometime in 2027. This is called Cheap Date. New Giovanni and the Hired Guns here. It's your sizzle track of the night on Alternative Soundcheck.

0: New Buzz music from Fontaines, D.C. That's called Marianne on 99.9 The Buzz. Those guys performed in a cemetery over the weekend. It was the Hollywood Forever Cemetery out in Los Angeles. One time I saw the Arctic Monkeys perform there. It was incredible. Great vibes in that cemetery. However, Fontaines, D.C.'s new album is called Dopamine Chamber, and it comes out on October 16th.
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0: a big payout at the end of the season. 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

Rock and Roll Hall of Famers, Red Hot Chili Peppers, That's Other Side here on 99.9 The Buzz. A sub-500 week in the Buzz Pro Football Pick'em for me so far. Now, I can pull up to 500 tonight if the Eagles get a win. However, typically not like me. I lose a couple games every week, but I normally do pretty well. I'm like 70 or 80% pretty good when it comes to my picks. Man, the Pats, they're in a bad spot. If you're a Pats fan like me, you're hoping they can pull out of it. Right now, it's Dominic Fike. This is Baby Doll. Thanks for hanging with Alternative

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We just kicked off a nice long set of Buzz music here on 99.9 The Buzz. That's Sublime and Ensenada. My name is Ross Mahoney. On the way, Harvey Danger. We'll get the new one on from Miles Smith. We got Foo Fighters coming up. Muse on the way. Right now, it's The Neighborhood. These guys just surpassed 1 billion views for the video for their song Sweater Weather on YouTube. So congrats to them on that. This one off their most recent album, Ultrasound, their 5th studio album. This is called Private here on Alternative Soundcheck.

99.9 The Buzz, that's Muse and Uprising. I'm Ross Mahoney. Welcome to Hour 2 of Alternative Soundcheck. On the way, we've got Foo Fighters, Cage the Elephant, Third Eye Blind coming up. Also, Anne Berlin. We got a buzz show with those guys, man. 99.9 The Buzz presents Anne Berlin live at Higher Ground on Wednesday evening this week. 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